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Christ

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Hey, it's Jordan. So grateful to be with you this evening. VBS is happening all over Missouri. If you want to find one near you, encourage your kids. 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

0: perfectly. Copenhagen has started a human library where you can check out people instead of books. Hey, it's Jordan on Spirit FM, and it sounds a little bit worse than maybe it is. The concept was founded by someone and described by Ronnie Abergale and describes itself as a safe place to explore mankind, be courageous, and ask questions that can help you challenge the stereotypes and better understand the diversity in our community. So librarians facilitate and supervise every conversation, and all readers must agree to the set of rules on their first loan. So this isn't you renting a person to take out of the library or anything like that. It's simply people that are professionals in different topics and areas that are in the library. And then on arrival, you choose from a list of topics, and then a librarian makes the introduction, and you have 30 minutes to ask whatever you'd like, which I think is pretty cool. If you choose a professional in any field or profession and topic of any field, what would you want to learn about?
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You remember the mornings you get up and you go to school and you wouldn't want to, or a sport, and you wouldn't want to go to the workout? I've been thinking about that recently and how even though you don't want to, you get there and the community and the people that you're with, by the end of the day, you're so much happier and your day is so much brighter than it was when you started. That's what it means to live in community. We have a lot of events and things going on near you. If you want to learn more, you can come to spiritfm.org. I try to pray.

0: You can always niche down. This sounds like somewhat of an entrepreneur's pitch, but this isn't what I'm talking about. You can always niche down when you go to the human library to really learn something and connect with somebody. What is the human library? Well, I'm glad you asked, because in Copenhagen, they've started a human library is what it's called, and this is a concept founded by a guy named Ronnie Abergale, and it describes itself as a safe place to explore mankind, be courageous, and ask questions that can help challenge your stereotypes and better understand the diversity in your community. And so this is not something where you literally can rent a human out of the library. That might be a little bit ethically wrong, but this is something where you walk in and librarians facilitate this and they supervise every conversation. And all readers, you must agree to a set of rules before your first loan. So on arrival, borrowers choose from a list of topics. A librarian then makes an introduction to the professional. And they have 30 minutes to ask whatever they'd like, which I think is pretty cool. I don't know exactly what I would ask. There's so many things I would want to ask. I think probably the first thing that comes to mind is the deep niches of audio engineering and electrical engineering. I don't know why, but it's just something that I get really interested in, because as somebody who writes and records music, when I think of recording into a microphone and whatnot, I just want to get down to the very, very, very nitty-gritty, like, physics of how it all works. It's probably what I would do and try to learn. I don't know what 30 minutes would teach me much, but if you could choose a professional or a profession or a topic in any field, which would you want to learn about?
1: As a child, Jonathan Almonte dreamed of becoming a gang member. But what happened next changed not only his life, it changed generations of his family.
2: I was crying. I knew something's very bad has happened. I knew the police was coming, and I'm coming to jail. People think the lack of things is the worst poverty children face. It's the lack of Jesus, the lack of hope, the lack of dreams.
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0: pop-ups are happening all over Missouri, and we can't wait to see you there. We've seen you in the past, and we want to see you again. If you're in Osceola, July 23rd, we're going to be in the parking lot of the Osceola Cheese Company. 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

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The end. 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

0: And I came to serve is what I'm saying when I'm showing up at the food pantry on a Monday morning. At least that's what I was saying back in the day whenever I was in school. In my church and my football team, we'd go serve at the food pantry. 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One of the things I remember whenever I was serving at the food pantry is they'd always send us home with snacks. They'd always send us home with sweet treats. Nowadays, I realize that sweet treats hit my body a little differently now that I'm approaching 30. So I can't eat sweet treats like I used to when I was a kid. But your kids can still, you know, have those little treats. And who knows? You could have those little treats. I don't know if the food pantry near you gives away treats as you leave, but it's worth a shot. And even if you don't, you know you can walk away. You served your community and gave of your time. You could have been doing anything else, but you gave of your time to serve your community and love on them, serving humbly in love. So thank you for that. 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

Evening drives always get you thinking, reflecting on the day, thinking of your family and your kids. 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

0: So a library in Copenhagen is now allowing you to rent out people, humans, instead of books, but not literally. It sounds a lot worse than what it actually is. So the concept is found by Ronnie Abergale and describes itself as a safe place to explore mankind, be courageous, and ask questions to help you challenge the stereotypes and better understand the diversity in your community. And so this is good conversation, healthy conversation, and librarians facilitate and supervise every conversation, and all the readers agree to a set of rules before the first loan, if you will, air quotations around loan. On arrival, you will choose from a list of topics. A librarian will then make an introduction, and you'll have 30 minutes to ask whatever you like, which is pretty cool. If you could choose a professional in any field or a topic or a person from any country, which would you choose to learn about? Out and why.
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0: If you could learn about any profession or any culture or any country in the world, learn more about it, what would it be and why? 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

0: You maybe haven't ever thought about, why is Spirit FM here? Why does this ministry exist? Hey, I'm Jen, station manager here at Spirit FM, and our mission is to lead people to Christ and nurture believers in their spiritual growth. 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I hope you notice the message of Jesus in every song. I hope you feel that hope. I pray that God uses this station in your life in big ways. I also hope and pray that you know when you support this station, you are making that possible. You are helping to share Jesus with others. You are helping people grow in their faith and maybe even helping yourself. So thank you for supporting this ministry and changing lives together with us.
1: 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You're helping keep hope on the air. 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Families are encouraged. Faith is strengthened. And lives are changed. And as an impact partner, your company becomes part of something bigger. You become part of the mission. You're making an impact. And if you're looking for a

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0: 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I hope you notice the message of Jesus in every song. I hope you feel that hope. I pray that God uses this station in your life in big ways. 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So thank you for supporting this ministry and changing lives together with us.
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0: ever thought about why is Spirit FM here? Why does this ministry exist? 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

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Galatians 5:13 says, serve one another humbly in love. 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

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Hey, good morning. I am Brooke, and if you didn't get a chance to see Jeremy Camp in concert at Light the Way on Friday night, you will have another opportunity to see him when he travels to Missouri, Springfield to be exact, this fall with Mercy Me. Here he is right now.

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Good morning. I'm Brooke. Hopefully you are being encouraged. You're hearing songs that remind you that God has got your back no matter what you're going through.

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I'm Brooke, and good news, if you are interested in going to that Toby Mac concert that's happening this fall, bringing along Chris Tomlin and Third Day, what a night. There's something special going on right now. 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

0: it's important to pause once in a while and just force yourself to think about three things that you're thankful for. Maybe encourage your kids to do that. And if you do that every day for about 3 weeks, it's a habit. You start to look for things that you're thankful for. It's having an attitude of gratitude. 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
1: Summer just got bigger. 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

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Good morning. I'm Brooke. And you know, the tragedy of Judas wasn't distance from Jesus. It was closeness without transformation. Friend, you can have a very tight relationship with the King of Kings.

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0: 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We are popping up in all kinds of towns throughout the whole state of Missouri. We're going to be in Osceola on the 23rd. That's this Thursday at the Osceola Cheese Company parking lot there. 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In Eldon, we're going to be heading your way on the 29th. 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And we would also like to thank Drs. 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

0: Nothing is too impossible for God. Friend, hey, I'm Brooke on Spirit FM, and I hope you know that whatever you have battling right now, maybe a wall that you're up against, Jesus can take that away. 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
1: Picture this, just a kid with a heavy burden, having a hard time with the world that he was seeing. A broken heart with a head full of questions like, is anyone out there that can heal the pain?

going to be a good day. Whatever you got church this morning that you're excited about, or maybe you get to mow the lawn later. 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

0: You know, when the Bible has all of these scriptures that where God says, do not be afraid, it's rarely followed with a, because I'll explain everything, or it's because the storm's going to end tomorrow, or because you'll always understand my plan. No, that's just not the way it works. Instead, God says, for I'll be with you. That's what changes everything. His presence, friend, is the promise. The greatest gift that God gives isn't a life free from trouble, as we well know. It's Him. Joshua 1:9 says, be strong and courageous. Do not be afraid, for the Lord your God will be with you wherever you go.
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0: of service, we've been giving you suggestions every single day, something that you can do to help serve your neighbors, to help love on each other. 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

Hey, I'm Brooke on Spirit FM. Good morning to you. There are a lot of goals that the enemy has to destroy our ability to love people. He does it by attacking our forgiveness, our patience, our compassion. And that's what his goal is, because when we don't love others, that's when we stop reflecting Jesus. Today, guard your hearts, continuing showing love to even those who seem a little bit unlovable at times.

0: 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I'm Brooke, and maybe that's you today. Maybe you just experienced God in a fresh new way. 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And you're going to find that His love for you has been there since the very beginning. 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
1: 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I hope you notice the message of Jesus in every song. I hope you feel that hope. I pray that God uses this station in your life in big ways. 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You are helping to share Jesus with others. 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

0: 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I'm Brooke on Spirit FM, and God doesn't look at you with disappointment. He doesn't look at you through the lens of your past mistakes. He doesn't look at you wishing you were someone else. Instead, he looks at you with delight, with tenderness, with a love so deep it quiets every lie that the stinking enemy tries to tell you.
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0: 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I have to wonder if Hannah Kerr has little kids where they're always asking her, why, Mom, why? And she says, Jesus is why. It's possible.
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0: What would you do with $1,000? Well, somebody's going to win it at the end of the summer. We've been taking that Yeti cooler all around to our Spirit FM pop-ups, and we've had so much fun watching you enter to win. In fact, you had a chance at Light the Way this weekend, and your next opportunity is coming up in Osceola on the 23rd. That's this Thursday from 2 to 4. We'll be in the parking lot of Osceola Cheese Company. And then on the 29th, you'll find us from 2 to 4 in the parking lot of Eldon First Baptist. We hope that you can stop by and enter to win. We also just want to hang out with you and give you a free popsicle.
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0: this.
1: Maybe you didn't get to see Jeremy Camp at Light the Way on Friday night. 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

0: There's always a way home through Jesus. You are the way.
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You're never too far gone. You are loved, friend. That's our reminder with every song that comes through the airways this morning, it seems like. From Black Sheep to this one from Micah Tyler. Just reminding you that you're loved perfectly by God.

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happy Sunday. I'm praying that you have a wonderful day today. If it's not already been wonderful, I hope that you listen along to these songs on Spirit FM, you find a little bit of encouragement. My name's Jordan, by the way, if we've never met. I am grateful to spend the middays with you here on Spirit FM. 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But just know that we are so grateful that you're here.

Breakfast Squad is who I was serving with at VBS recently. Hey, it's Jordan on Spirit FM. So grateful to be with you. I initially thought we were going to be serving breakfast to the VBS kids, and then I found out we were serving breakfast to the volunteers before the VBS kids got there. And let me tell you, it was an incredible week to serve. 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There's so many in your area. We have a list of them all.

So I have some people that have decided to overtake the front of my house. And by people, I mean birds. Hey, it's Jordan on Spirit FM. And I walked out of my house the other day, and there's these birds building a nest up in my, I guess, a little porch area. I don't have a porch, but it's right at the entrance of my door. Now, there's some construction that isn't finished yet. So the brickwork is where they are building this nest. And it made me a little nervous walking out because I was like, I don't want to get attacked every morning that I walk out to try to get my mail. But then I just started watching them build this nest from inside my house. I have a little window right up top of my door. And I thought, man, this is pretty cool watching the way that they are building this thing. And then as I'm sitting in my studio, my front office studio, I'm looking out the window and I see all these birds kind of coming together like a family and bringing twigs and all the different things. It was really cool to see them work as a unit. And so I guess I kind of started briefly bird watching for a little while. They're no longer there because the babies have hatched and they've moved on. They haven't built the nest since. But I was wondering if you've ever been, like, if you ever bird watch. I think here in the Ozarks, at least, I think there's a lot of, there's probably a tons of different birds around the lake. But I'm sure wherever you are in Missouri, you have your own native bird species. I'm curious, what are some birds, if you're a bird watcher, what are some birds that you know of that are here in Missouri? I'd love to hear about it. Email me at Jordan@spiritfm.org.

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Galatians chapter 5, verse 13 in the Bible says, serve one another humbly in love. And that's exactly what we're trying to do this summer. 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

0: So growing up in Southern Illinois, one of the birds that was a big deal, and still it's one of, I think it's a cool bird. It just, it's a childhood thing, and it's also my favorite baseball team. But the St. Louis Cardinals, or I guess that's not the bird. The bird is the Cardinal, the Northern Cardinal. But it's always a cool bird to see in public. I remember it was all or in public, yeah, like I'm walking down the street and saying, hey, Cardinal. No, just when you're walking around, you'll occasionally see Cardinals, or at your house, you would occasionally see Cardinals. And it was always a cool bird to see. They also, we had the Baltimore Oriole. We had the Indigo Bunting. I don't really exactly know what that looks like, but that's what Google told me. And so many more. And I share this because I recently was bird watching at my house because the construction that's not quite done on the brick in the front of my house, the birds were starting to nest there. And I started to watch them as they would assemble together and build this nest. And it was an incredible thing to witness. And I didn't know if you were a bird watcher. Maybe you have a bird feeder out front, hummingbirds, whatever type of bird it is. But being around the Lake of the Ozarks, I bet there's tons of different types of birds. And I'm wondering if you are familiar with any and you would love to share some of your favorite with me. I would love to hear about it. You can email me at jordan@spiritfm.org.
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0: place. Spirit FM, hey, it's Jordan. So grateful to be with you this on this midday, this Sunday, beautiful, beautiful day. Man, I'd love to go golfing. That's what I would love to be doing this afternoon. But I'm busy, so I'm not able to do that today. Maybe another day. There's a beautiful course that I recently found out about, kind of in southern Missouri. Might have to check it out sometime. But we've got some pop-ups happening all around Missouri. We're not going to be golfing, but we're going to be giving away a Yeti cooler. We're also going to be giving away $1,000 cash. So Osceola, July 23rd, just a few days away, we'll be in the parking lot of Osceola Cheese Company. And then in Eldon on July 29th, in the parking lot of the Eldon First Baptist. So come to spiritfm.org to find a pop-up near you. I wish we could go golfing together, but unfortunately, I don't know if we'll be able to do that. And by I don't know, meaning we won't be able to do that. But I would love to go golfing one of these days. 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
1: I love getting to serve at VBS recently. 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

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I got

0: 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I came to serve. Hey, it's Jordan, and it's the summer of service here on Spirit FM. 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

0: 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Here's Mercy Me.
1: Making well with my soul. 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

0: Missouri is a big state, and I can only imagine that there are many different types of birds all over the state. Hey, it's Jordan on Spirit FM. Grateful to be with you. Recently, I have some birds building nests in the brickwork of my house that's not done. And it was a little bit frustrating at first because I was like, I don't want an infestation of birds. But then I started to watch these guys assemble out my front office window in my front yard and seeing how diligent they are in collecting twigs and building this nest so that they can have their babies. Now, they're no longer there. This was a couple weeks ago. And they've gone now, which is kind of sad. It's a little bit sad. But I was thinking about all the birds, in because I don't know all the types of birds, but I've been bird watching, at least for the last couple weeks, and it's fascinating. And I didn't know if you or someone, if you have like a bird feeder. I considered getting a bird feeder and putting it outside my house so I could watch these birds more. And I didn't know if you're someone who does that. Maybe you have hummingbirds that you watch, or any other type of bird. I would love to hear about it. You can let me know. Email me your stories at jordan@spiritfm.org.
1: 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I hope you feel that hope. I pray that God uses this station in your life in big ways. I also hope and pray that you know when you support this station, you are making that possible. You are helping to share Jesus with others. 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

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And it might just change your life like it did for the person in the car in front of you. 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

0: All right, if you live on the lake, I need to know if birds dive bomb into the water to get fish, or do we not have those kind of birds on the lake? Hey, it's Jordan on Spirit FM. Grateful to be with you. I've been bird watching the last couple weeks at my house because of a little bit of an infestation of birds. Not really, but kind of, in the brickwork that is not done on the front of my house. My dad is going to be up in just a couple weeks to finally finish it. But been bird watching. It's been interesting. And it's been thinking, making me think of all the different types of birds throughout Missouri. And at the lake, I'm wondering if there's like dive bombing birds in the water like they do in the ocean. I don't know. Birds with big beaks and different things like that. If so, I would love to see pictures, hear stories, whatever you got, when you email me at jordan@spiritfm.org.
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Hey, it's Jordan. 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

0: Here's what makes a difference, friend. Showing up. Keeping promises. These are things that make a difference. I know growing up, I used to always think, even when I started here on Spirit FM, I used to always think, oh, what's the most profound thing that I could say to impact someone's life? But here's the reality. You're walking through the same everyday life that I am. I'm walking through the same everyday life that you are. And the best thing I can do for you and the best thing you can do for me is to show up for each other. And so wherever you find yourself, I want you to know that I am grateful for you. And I'm grateful that you allow me to spend some time with you and that you're there for me. And we're having pop-ups all over Missouri this summer. And we're giving you a chance to win at these pop-ups, a Yeti cooler and $1,000. But more than anything, we just want to connect with you. 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And we'll be in Osceola July 23rd, which is just around the corner at the Osceola Cheese Company. 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

0: Oh, I remember the days of going to Fellowship Hall after church and packing bags of food to bring to our local food pantry. Hey, it's Jordan on Spirit FM. So grateful to be spending time with you on this midday. But sure enough, my grandma, my mom, all the older ladies, if you're an old lady, this is a compliment. This is a good thing. All the old ladies walking in, I would be walking into the kitchen, and they were like bombarding me with love. The love of Jesus that exudes from these ladies was incredible. I remember Anne. I remember Marie. I remember Jody. I remember Norma. All of the ladies of the Methodist Church in Flora, Illinois, where I grew up. What a time it was. It was all about service whenever we were together. And this summer, Spirit FM wants to dig into what that looks like to serve one another in love. Galatians 5:13 says, serve one another humbly in love, and we'll share opportunities and simple ideas for you to serve in your communities. 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

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I heard a

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0: maybe haven't ever thought about, why is Spirit FM here? Why does this ministry exist? Hey, I'm Jen, station manager here at Spirit FM, and our mission is to lead people to Christ and nurture believers in their spiritual growth. 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I hope you notice the message of Jesus in every song. I hope you feel that hope. I pray that God uses this station in your life in big ways. I also hope and pray that you know when you support this station, you are making that possible. You are helping to share Jesus with others. You are helping people grow in their faith and maybe even helping yourself. So thank you for supporting this ministry and changing lives together with us.
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0: You maybe haven't ever thought about, why is Spirit FM here? 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I pray that God uses this station in your life in big ways. 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
1: As a child, Jonathan Almonte dreamed of becoming a gang member. 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

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Hey, I'm Jaden. God knows your breaking point. He's not going to put too much pressure on you that breaks you. The things that stretch you, he knows this, are often the things that will strengthen you.

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0: This is Jams with Jaden on Spirit FM. Angela said that when she was 4, she was playing outside and saw her grandfather's truck and thought, Grandpa shouldn't have to drive such an ugly truck. She said, then I spied a gallon of paint and had an idea. I got a brush and painted white polka dots all over the truck. I was on the roof finishing the job when he walked up looking as if he were in a trance. Angela, that is the prettiest truck I have ever seen. She says, sometimes I think adults don't stop to see the things through child's eyes. He could have crushed me. Instead, he lifted my soul. I think this is a perfect example of how someone is looking past the mess, how we can look past the mess and see the gift in front of us. And maybe that's your night tonight. Just a polka-dotted mess right now. But remind yourself that there's still beauty in it. Hey, let me know what your jam is to a Spirit FM song that God has been using to speak life into you. I would love to feature it on the next Jams with Jaden. Just text me the song and the story at 800-606-3299.
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0: 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You never really know how much an impact you leave on someone just through a simple act of service. 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

It's so easy to focus on what we're waiting for that we forget to be present in the blessings of today. Hey, I'm Jaden on Spirit FM, and he's bringing many into today. It says in Psalms 103, "Let all that I am praise the Lord with my whole heart. I will praise his holy name. May I never forget the good things he does for me." I

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